0: We're going in an hour. Are you coming?
1: Okay.
0: What?
1: Yeah.
0: I've rolled it as well.
1: No, I'm going for half an hour.
0: What?
1: Mate, I'm dead. Just let me sleep for a bit.
0: Yeah, but we're going.
1: Yeah, and I'll go. You're going at 6:30, aren't you?
0: Yeah.
1: Yeah, it's 5:30, so I don't need to get ready yet, do I?
0: Well, it's all gone to someone's head, hasn't it? Mr. fucking Mayweather.

0: 12, treat a nigga like he 12. How you looking up to me and talking down? 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God level, I am the I am. Now film it with the drone cam in the pink like Killer Cam.
1: When I zoom on that stick, no way.
0: Up so close, I'm on that kill.
1: Controller on your lower back, yeah, that's the good. 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

0: They go John Osborne. Could have been worse. I could have said Ozzy Osborne, which would be completely incorrect. It's Wednesday, the 12th of August. Hope you're well tonight. It is an eclipse special. There is going to be eclipse, I believe, at about 6:15, although someone said it was 7:00. Someone said it was tomorrow. I don't know, but I'm going to stick my head out the door at about 6:15 to see if August is all dark and mysterious.
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There you go, to Steve Miliband, Abracadabra. It is currently 33 degrees out there. Tomorrow is going to be 35. It's going to be scorchio. I don't like this. I've just had enough. Bugger off some. It's not right in this country. It's too hot.

Do you know, I love Curiosity Killed the Cat. They just have really, really good tunes. I'm not sure why they kind of just kind of paled into insignificance. That's a big word, isn't it, for Wednesday afternoon? I've had a request for Depeche Mode. That will be coming up very shortly.

loves travel. I love that song, Kiri by Mr. Mister. Everyone knows Mr. Mister by, was it Take Those Broken Wings? Take Those Broken Wings. I love that song, but this, I think Kiri is one of my favourite tunes. So it is the eclipse special. So in about an hour, apparently it's all going to go dark and cold. I love it. I'm waiting. I was told I shouldn't be moaning about the weather, but you know what? I'm not going to moan about the weather. Have I moaned about the weather yet?

St Elmo's Fire by John Parr from the film St Elmo's Fire. It's one of those Brat Pack movies of like Molly Ringwald, Emilia Estevez, Charlie Sheen, Judd Nelson. Remember those films back in the 80s? They made some great, great, great films. Who was the other one? Oh, I can't think of her name now. But yeah, plenty of great actresses and actors in that kind of time period and did those films that were just brilliant. And occasionally, you go onto like Netflix and you've got an 80 special and I thought, oh my God, that film is just so, so good. Here's a great song. This is Eurythmics and I've got a funny feeling Aretha Franklin sings in this song, but I could be wrong.

Do you know, I think it's a great song. Eurythmics is a great band, with Aretha Franklin as well on vocals. What a powerhouse combination it is. Sisters up doing it for themselves. Eurythmics, it's just coming up to 5:30 on your Wednesday evening. Currently about 31, 32 degrees out there. I need to say a big hello to Charlotte up in the Midlands. West Midlands or just the Midlands? I don't know. Anyway, you're in the Midlands. Big thank you for tuning into runradio.com. And as a Depeche Mode fan, I am also a Depeche Mode fan. I think this song personifies the band in a really great way. So this is for you, Charlotte. Thank you very much for your request.

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Depeche Mode, that's for Charlotte. Thank you again for being a new listener here on runradio.com. It is the place to be on Wednesday evening. It's rich, you know. Just before my radio show this evening, I popped over to my local pub just for, it's purely for medicinal purposes. I had a cider and sat there chatting to a local guy who everybody knows and loves. We just sat there chit-chatting for half an hour. It was really nice. In the shade, light breeze, absolutely beautiful.

great tune. That is Dr. Hook and Sexy Eyes, and I love that song. The name of the band is actually Dr. Hook and the Medicine Show, and not many people know that. And you only would really know that if you bought one of their albums, which I haven't done. But how do I know that? My dad had one of their albums many, many moons ago.

I think that's one of the most underrated 80s bands, The Adventures. The song's called Broken Land, and they did some really, really good tunes, but for some reason, they didn't make it as big as the Duran Durans and the Ahas and the Pet Shop Boys, but I actually think they're really good. They remind me a little bit of Talk Talk. Again, they were fantastic, but never really made it up there. But I think at the time, the bands, it was very pop-oriented, and if you didn't have that pop edge, you didn't become famous. But I think in terms of musicianship, that some of the bands that didn't make it were better.

Do you know, I think Stevie Nicks is a great, great, great artiste, and of course a member of Fleetwood Mac. Okay, I'm going to play a bit of Def Leppard next. One of the albums I love, Hysteria, I bought it when I was about 1988 on CD. I just bought a new CD player, and I love this album. Every song on the album is pretty, pretty good. So I'm going to play actually the song Hysteria from the album Hysteria. I think this is really cool.

That is a really good tune. You know, I think it's about 20 odd minutes before we see our eclipse. I don't know, is it like last one was like in the 90s? We had like a partial eclipse, but I don't know. And someone told me today that you only see like one full eclipse in your lifetime, but I think this will be the second. So I am in the studio doing my radio show, but I'm going to stick my head out and see if it goes all dark. I'm hoping it goes all cold because I am so blimmin' hot, it's ridiculous. Okay, let's play the Isley Brothers.

Do you know, it's really weird. ZZ Top, right? The two, they've all got those huge beards, haven't they? The bass player died. Is it Billy Evans? I think it was, anyway. B died last year. But the two main guys had massive, massive beards, apart from the drummer. And bizarrely, bizarrely enough, the drummer is called Frank Beard. He's the only one in the band that hasn't got a beard. There you go. That is a music fact here on RunRadio.com. Here's Bryan Adams from his MTV Plugged album.

You know, I Rolling Stones, you know, that is proper R&B. R&B today is a little bit more soulful, but rhythm and blues back in the 70s, 60s, 70s, and early 80s was this. They are an R&B band, 100%. Incredible band of Rolling Stones. Absolutely love so much of their stuff. It is summertime, and I'm going to play the ultimate summertime tune. It is Don Henley, Boys of Summer, right after the Rolling Stones, right after Give Me Shelter. And it won't be long before we go and look at our clip. So I was told it's 7:15. I'm now being told it's 7:00. How do people get...

It's a great tune, isn't it? Hey, Boys of Summer, Don Henley. Of course, Don Henley was one of the frontmen of the Eagles, wasn't he? Great, great, great band. Yeah, I'm going to play a bit of Electric Light Orchestra, a song called Telephone Line. I won't tell you the story. I mentioned it a gazillion times when I heard it in a pub, and I thought, wow, what a great tune. So I'm not going to bore you with that again. But here it is, Telephone Line by ELO. Great, great song.

Do you know, I've played a lot of songs tonight, very guitar oriented. I'm going to play a bit of R&B and soul because I know a lot of my listeners love R&B and soul. So it'd be very wrong for me not to drop in a few R&B tunes towards the end of the show. 25 past six. It is. I just looked at the thermometer in my man cave, come studio, whatever you want to call it, and it is 36 degrees. No wonder I'm sweating like a. I shouldn't say that really, it's a bit rude, but I am sweating buckets.

So apparently the eclipse is going to start at something like 6:15, but we're not going to see. I had a web page up a minute ago actually, and it said eclipse 2026. It says, what are the exact times we're going to see that eclipse? And it did say something like, where are we going here? I had a web page up. How to watch safely. Apparently you can look at it through a colander. I'm not going to look at it. I'm just going to enjoy the fact it's dark and cold. Apparently it starts something like 6:15. Then by 7:00, it'll be the full eclipse. And then it will start to de-eclipse. That's a good word. And that's it all over. I just want to feel the cold weather. That's all. Okay. I'm playing a bit of R&B, and there's a reggae artist called Elaine that I really like. This is one of her tunes.

It is Billy Griffin, Hold Me Tight Through the Rain. It's a great album called Being With You, called Late Night Soul Classics. It's a 3 CD, and I swear down, every song on that triple CD is absolutely brilliant. If you're sitting indoors on a Friday evening, chilling out with a bottle of wine, put that on. Obviously, if you haven't got a CD player, I'm sure it's on Spotify, but every song is so chilled out. It's one of the songs, actually, you want to play when it's kind of autumnal and it's dark and it's cozy. Right, let's up the ante a little bit with Bobby Brown. Travel.

I think it's a really, really good tune. When you listen to the original version of that, it was radically different, but it was remixed and became a massive dance floor anthem. I remember in Vault's nightclub in Kingston, 1995, popping away to that song. My goodness, that was a long time ago. Here's another band back from the 90s that are still going strongly to this day.

gorgeous tune. Take that, A Million Love Songs later. Absolutely. Gary Barlow is a very, very, very talented songwriter. And no, Take That, people thought, oh, they're a boy band, they don't know like their own material. But you know, Gary Barlow writes all of those songs, apart from Could It Be Magic? Because, of course, that was a Barry Manilow song, wasn't it? Okay, let's play a bit of Coolin' Again.

0: There you go, Cool in the Gang, Fresh. 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Absolutely brilliant. It's another song I really like. I think it's Cherish is a really, really good song. They're actually a very, very good band. Okay, I'm going to play another couple more soul tunes before I say good night.
1: Are you ready? Time to put on your dancing shoes.

Do you know, I love that Yvonne Ellison, If I Can't Hurt You. It really, really is a classic song where you've got to put your dancing shoes on. And this one is no exception to the rule after 7 nights like this. 8 minutes away from the big eclipse.

Do you know, if you've not seen the film The Five Heartbeats, watch The Five Heartbeats. I don't care where you get it from, whether you download it illegally on a BitTorrent website or you buy it on DVD for like £5. It's a good, great film about a soul band, and this is one of the songs that they do. It's just one of my favourite films. Right, okay, I've got 4 minutes left before the eclipse, the big eclipse, and I'm going to finish on a classic R&B tune. If you're going to do some soul, you cannot do soul without playing a bit of Freddie Jackson, right?

Harry's Three Steps to Heaven on your Decades Breakfast Friday morning. On the show, your musical memories, your musical birthdays, One Second Wonder, Year of Fortune, What Day Is It Today, and your lyric game as well. These are the lyrics then I've got for your Friday. Everybody, get your feet off the ground and don't get excited. Your fate is decided. What is that song? Any ideas on that one? Everybody, get your feet off the ground and don't get excited. Your fate is decided.

weeks away from that, yeah, aren't we? Deacon Blue. Don't worry, I don't want to talk about it. Wages Day on your Decades Breakfast. So then, we're into your lyric game, eh? Getting on with those lyrics. We'll do that for you this hour. Let's get into your memories and your birthdays on this day, 1965. Sonny and Cher, they started a 3-week run at number one on the US singles chart with I Got You, Babe.

Got You, Babe, Sonny and Cher. They're number one back in 1965 on the US Singles Chart. Let's do a birthday. On this day, 1941, David Crosby was born, of Crosby, Stills, Nash and Young.

0: can stay on your decade's breakfast, back to the 80s, and Crosby, Stills, Nash and Young. Happy birthday to David Crosby today. Well, on this day, 1941. At Friday morning, let's do Year of Fortune.
1: 1970.
0: Back to 1970. In a moment, the brilliant, talented Jimmy Ruffin first up, chairman of the board.

0: gives you Year of Fortune this morning. The lucky year, 1970. Jimmy Ruffin, Farewell Is a Lonely Sound, and Chairman of the Board, and Give Me Just a Little More Time. Absolute caucus there this morning. Right, coming up for you then, I'll give you the lyrics to your lyric game again, and Cliff Bennett and the Rebel Rousers on the way.
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for the Doctor. This day, 1979, when you're in love with a beautiful woman. And in 1965, at number two, The Who and My Generation. There you go, that's your bit in the middle, part one, which means there's a part two, and that's in the next hour.

Bennett, the Rebel Rousers, and One Way Love on your Decades Breakfast. We're doing your lyric game this morning. Any ideas on the lyrics today? Everybody get your feet off the ground and don't get excited. Your fate is decided. What's that song? Any ideas on that one? I'm struggling myself.

the decades you love. 50s, 60s, 70s, 80s, 90s. And occasionally we play the noughties as well. We're known to do that. On this day, 1967, all the offshore pirate radio stations, they were closed down when the Marine Broadcasting Act came into force.

Debbie Gibson, Electric Youth, number 14, back in 89 on your Decades Breakfast. Let's give you the answer to your lyric game then. These were lyrics I gave you today. Everybody get your feet off the ground and don't get excited. Your fate is decided. It's so obvious once you've heard the lyrics, isn't it? The answer, Eamon Corner, High in the Sky.

Champagne King and Shame on your Decades Breakfast. So on the way then in the next hour, your 1 second wonder to drive you crazy. What day is it today as well? And what's your name? Could be your day today. Friday morning, the end of the working week.

Wayne Fontana, the Mindbenders, Game of Love. Friday morning at the end of the working week, we made it through together. Coming up with your 1 second wonder, will we make it through that together? We'll survive, won't we?

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I Will Survive. Remember the days? You'd work your working week, Friday, maybe Saturday night, you'd be heading down the disco, wouldn't you? Not anymore. What?

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1: Hit the road, Jack, on your decade's breakfast on this day, 1978. Oh, and the Police released their third single, Can't Stand Losing You.

Backstreet Boys, everybody. Backstreet's back on your Decades Breakfast. Police can't stand losing you on this day, 1947. George Newsome was born of the Climax Blues Band.

double shot of the 70s, squeeze up the junction on your decade's breakfast, and Climax Blues Band, couldn't get it right. Happy birthday, George Newson. Bobby V on the way. First up, let's find out what day it is today.

0: Friday, 14th of August. It's Lizard Day today. 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It's Tattoo Removal Day today. 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And it's Financial Awareness Day today. 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If your name is Bew, Gwen, Gwendolyn, Gwennis, Harlem, Kabir or Wendy, today is your day.
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Diana Ross in the middle of a chain reaction, number one for her back in 1986, along with the Bee Gees on the backing vocals, and in 1960, a number two, Cliff Richard, and A Voice in the Wilderness.

0: to him on your Decade's Breakfast. Classic 1961, more 60s for you in a moment. First up, we're trying to work out what the 1 second wonder is today. Have you got any ideas?
1: Give me the music.
0: Not a Scooby for me today, and I made it.

Right down to the last drop. Dr. Hook, cover of a Rolling Stone on your Decades Breakfast. And Glen Campbell, By the Time I Get to Phoenix on this day 1993. Freddie Mercury, he had his first UK solo.

Chaz and Dave, oh darling, there ain't no pleasing you. Do you want a slap bass? 1982 for Chaz and Dave. Freddie Mercury, his first UK solo number one in 1993, and Living on My Own. On this day, 1961, happy birthday today, Sarah Brightman.

0: It's her birthday today. Happy birthday to Sarah, born on this day, 1961. I lost my heart to a Starship Trooper. Let's give you the answer to your 1 second wonder this morning. They're very tough today.
1: Give me the music. Let me...
0: I wouldn't mind betting nobody got this one. Prove me wrong. The answer, Glass Tiger and My Town.

Glass Tiger and My Town. There you go, there's your 1 second wonder answer for your Friday morning. Sorry, that was a bit tough today, wasn't it? That's it, your Decades Breakfast done for the working week. Have a great Friday and a great weekend.

0: Welcome to Jeff Driver's Epic Hour. Today, Friday the 14th of August 2026. And you know what? Today we're going to be focusing on Buffalo Springfield, the supergroup. We had three of the members went on to greatness. Stephen Stills founded CSNY, or co-founded
1: it. I'm going to get my show here because I am going to watch the eclipse. It's good to have you listening. Thank you so much for tuning in. Stay well, stay safe. God bless. Enjoy the eclipse. And I'll be back here, of course, 7 o'clock next week. All the best. Look after yourself. Bye-bye.
0: So, and Richie Fiore discovered Poco and Neil Young invented himself. For old time's sake. And we're going to start with Expecting to Fly from Buffalo Springfield again. Jeff's Epic Hour, 9 a.m., 10 a.m. weekday.

Takes me back to an Interrail trip I did in the summer of 1982. I wound my way through France and ended up a place called Cap d'Ail on the French Riviera, the Midi. And the climate is very similar to that of Los Angeles, I'd say. Okay, this is Buffalo Springfield for the whole hour. And next song is from Buffalo Springfield again. It's called Broken Arrow.

Now, back in 1976, the day after Boxing Day, I was staying at my grandparents' near Leeds and decided to go down to Sheffield for the day, see what I could do a bit of exploring and wander around the town. Turned out I found this record shop just a block out of the centre of town, and I bought this double LP vinyl. I was doing vinyl those days, of course, I think everyone was. Buffalo Springfield compilation, and for the first time I came across this 9-minute version of Bluebird, whereas the normally it was 4 minutes, and it was released as a single back in 1968 and in the States. And so although 9 minutes is a lot out of an hour, I just thought I would play it for you because you may not have heard it before. It's a great song and sounds even better the long version.

I guess we've all been there, but we all get over it. And birds, everybody's been burned, is a similar theme. That's worth a listen as well. Okay, Buffalo Springfield, Rock and Roll Woman.

Hi, Tim Rogers here again, and that's Tracy Byrd holding heaven. His very first number one from back in 1993, but on stage there in front of a very enthusiastic audience at Billy Bob's in Texas. Okay, here's a great combination of voices, John Anderson and Daryl Singletary.

Watch out for Joe Nichols. He's got new material coming out, hopefully an album as well. But Joe Nichols there, a brand new single for him, and a good one too. It's called High Notes. Before that, a familiar song to many, I'm sure, Daryl Singletree and John Anderson. John had the original hit with that back in 1983. It was his third number one, but there's a remixed version from 2007. Daryl and John and Black Sheep. All right, we move on with the country calendar. Well, it's good to have your company again today. And don't forget, if you like what you hear, do tell a friend. And if you don't like what you hear, keep it to yourself. And first off on the calendar, the 10th of August, Jimmy Martin, bluegrass man. He was born 1927. Jimmy Dean, he was born 1928. And Diamond Rio's Gene Johnson, he'll be 77. Also on the 10th, Daryl Clanton, he'll be 70. On the 11th, John Connolly, he'll be 80. And Hank Williams was fired from the Opry in 1952. Elvis and Priscilla Presley, they filed for divorce in 1972. And my old pal Don Helms, still guitarist for Hank Williams' Drifting Cowboys. He sadly died in 2008. On the 12th, Porter Wagoner, born 1927. Buck Owens was born 1929. And Danny Shirley of Confederate Railroad, he'll be 70. And Jim Ed Brown joined the Grand Ole Opry in 1963. On the 13th, Vernon Dalhart recorded the Prisoner's Song, country music's first million seller. That was back in 1924. And guitar designer and guitar superstar Les Paul, he died in 2009. On the 14th, Connie Smith will be 85. On the 15th, Rose Maddox, born 1925. Bobby Helms, born 1933. And Hank Williams' song Jambalaya first appeared on the country charts back in 1952. On the 16th, Patsy Montana recorded I Want to Be a Cowboy Sweetheart. That was in 1935. Billy Joe Shaver, he was born 1939. Emily Irwin of the Chicks, she'll be 54. And we lost Elvis Presley in 77 and Vassar Clements in 2005. So there you have it, a week in the world of country music. Time to celebrate a couple of country birthdays.

Tim Rogers Country's celebrating country birthdays. First off, John Conley, a regular member for some time now of the Grand Ole Opry. John is 80 this week, and there he was from 1982. A song written by Harlan Howard back in 1962, a song recorded by so many people, and a hit for John in 82 called Busted. Next up, Connie Smith, married to Marty Stewart, of course. Connie's 85, and there was a hit for her in 1967, Baby's Back Again. Well, we're counting down to America's top country single. I call it the Big Five. Let's kick it off right now. Number

Okay, welcome to the Big Five on Tim Rogers Country, and there you have our first and only new entry in the chart, Bailey Zimmerman, Chevy Silverado, more from the chart very soon.

Glen Campbell on Tim Rogers Country from 1979. Two tracks from him. The A-side of the single Highwayman. That was taken from the album of the same name, written by Jimmy Webb, composer of many other Glen Campbell hits, such as By the Time I Get to Phoenix, Wichita Lineman, Honey Come Back, and also Galveston. And Glen actually recorded over 80 Jimmy Webb compositions in his career. But there was Glen and the Highwayman from 1979. Now on the B-side of that single was the one you've just been listening to, Glen and Hound Dog Man.

0: Well, it's always great news when they delve back into unreleased material of a particular artist. They've done it for so many, Waylon Jennings, Merle Haggard, and George Jones too. And Randy Travis is next in line. He's got a new single out. You've just been listening to it. Remastered from Randy Travis Vaults, where it's been for 18 years. And apparently there's rumours of more unreleased material in the months to come. Good to hear Randy Travis as he was 18 years ago. And Fish On.
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8: Howdy folks, this is Ray Benson from Asleep at the Wheel. 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

Well, it's been a long time coming, but finally, at the end of this month, on the 28th to be exact, you can hear a new album, another remix job, Dan Seals and Friends, and it's called The Last Duet. Dan Seals and Alabama on that one, just one of the many tracks from the new release, still reeling from those rock and roll years. Watch out for that album, The Last Duet, on the 28th of August. Back to the singles chart now.

The former number one, now dropping to number four this week for Jason Aldean. You've just been listening to it. Don't tell on me. Okay, from the hits of the day, let's go back to some well-known classics from years gone by. First of all, 68, 76, and then 1980. Oh!

Great music and memories on Tim Rogers Country. That's what we're proud to do for you every week at this time. Sonny Burns kicked it off. Not so much a hit, but just a great fun track from 1968. Sonny Burns and I Sat Down on a Bear Trap This Morning. Next up, Don Everly from 1976, Yesterday Just Passed My Way Again. Apparently he recorded that having heard the same song on an old Lefty Frizzell album, and what a great job he does. It's taken from his album Brother Jukebox, a song co-written by Whitey Schaefer and his wife Darlene. Finally, great combination of voices, Brenda Lee and the Oak Ridge Boys from 1980, Broken Trust. Join me for more hits and memories in the next hour of Tim Rogers Country. 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

0: Join Pete Reynolds every Saturday and Sunday as he brings his unique style of weekday presenting to the Weekend Breakfast Show on Run Radio. Between 8 a.m. and 10 a.m., Pete promises to entertain you with his Pete's Mind Bender and the Lyric Line segment of the show, where you can try and get the link between his selection of tunes. 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Not only that, but there's more. Pete invites you to guest a year while he gives you music clues and new snippets from a bygone year.
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Well, I almost chose that as my attic track this week because I first heard it on one of my Nashville trips back in the early 90s. I wandered down to the shop known as Tower Records in Nashville, sadly no longer there. But as I walked in, that song was playing on the in-store system. Mark O'Connor and John Cowan, and John, who's better known for his work with Newgrass Revival and also the Doobie Brothers, but a great version of The Ballad of Sally Ann. Great for a Halloween show, that one.

Ah, Sonny Curtis on Tim Rogers Country. What a great musician, songwriter, singer, and raconteur that man is. From 1979, Do You Remember Roll Over Beethoven? Taken from his self-titled album, Sonny Curtis, former member of Buddy Holly's Crickets, and as an attic track, he comes up in my memory as once appearing at a Nottingham working men's club. And after a blistering set of hits and musicianship, a club member was heard to shout out from the back of the auditorium, "When are you going to play some real country music?" That was the state of country music in the 70s anyway. But good to hear old Sonny there. Do You Remember Roll Over Beethoven? Another triple play now. Let's go back to 79, 82, and 96.

Great music and memories on Tim Rogers Country, playing quality country from first off Roger Miller from 79, and Hey, Won't You Hold It Down. You might have heard Ringo Starr from the Beatles and his version of that on a tribute to Roger Miller called King of the Road, but that's the original version by Roger. Next up, a man who's always welcome vocally on this program, from 1982, Ed Bruce and an album track from him, Give Me One More Shot of Old Back Home Again. What a voice. And finally, Dina Carter from 1996, a live version of her hit song, Did I Shave My Legs for This?

Well, back in 1986, the Judds were enjoying their seventh number one, a song co-written by the gambler-composer Don Schlitz, and you've just been listening to it, Rocking with the Rhythm of the Rain, the Judds. Number one this week in 1986. Back to the singles chart now. Number

Well, Ella Langley's back in the Big Five, and this week, number two, a duet with Morgan Wallen there, and I Can't Love You Anymore. I'll be back with the Top 10 Rundown very soon. Flashback!

It's here you've washed away all the things you've kept inside. You count your joys this lovely day, and you wonder why you cried.

I do enjoy reaching back into the Tim Rogers Country vaults. It might be a bit dusty down there and full of cobwebs, but we pick up some really great sounding oldies and very reminiscent of their era. There you have Tex Williams, former singer with the Spade Cooley Band and also his own band called the Western Caravan. But there he was, There's a Bluebird on Your Windowsill, recorded on the 3rd of August 1949 at the Capitol Recording Studio on Melrose Avenue, Hollywood, and as it says on the label, Tex Williams and his Western Caravan. More memories from the vault next week on Tim Rogers Country. Another triple play now. We got music from 1980, 97, and then 2005.

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Music and memories on Tim Rogers Country, and always picking out some interesting hits for you. Lacey J. Dalton kicked it off from 1980, her first top 10 from the album of the same name, Hard Times. Next up, Michael Peterson and a song he co-wrote in 1997. It was the first of three hits for him. Michael Peterson from Tucson, Arizona. And the first of three hits for him, Drink, Swear, Steal and Lie. And finally, a man who just keeps turning out hit songs, and he did the same in 2005, Better Life. That was in fact the seventh of 20 number ones to date.

Well, this is a good month for new releases, and on the 28th of August, watch out for a new album by Little Big Town. It's called It's a Dying Art. There they were, with Ashley Monroe guesting on the vocals, and Sucker for a Small Town. Like I say, the album's called It's a Dying Art, Little Big Town. Okay, here we go with the top 10 rundown. At number 10, Kenny Chesney, Carry On. Number 9, Taylor Swift, I Knew It, I Knew You. Number 8, Kane Brown, Woman. Number 7, Stella Lefty, Boston. Number 6, Josh Ross, I Hate How You Look. Number 5, Bailey Zimmerman, Chevy Silverado. Number 4, Jason Aldean, Don't Tell On Me. Number 3, Luke Combs, Be By You. Number 2, Ella Langley and Morgan Wallen, I Can't Love You Anymore. And number 1 this week, for the second time running, it's Morgan Wallen and Don't We.

So for the second week at number one, Morgan Wallen there, and Don't We? And as it happens, it's his 21st chart topper. Congratulations, Morgan Wallen. I'll be back with more from the charts next week on Tim Rogers Country. But it's that time again, time to leave you with more of those great country classics. This has been Tim Rogers Country. I've been Tim Rogers.

0: Hello, people. Today's show is brought to you by the manufacturers of Veep.
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0: for the price of one. Kylie Minogue. Robbie Williams. Oh, and the kids. Never know they had kids. Let's do the word thing. I'm going to give you three clues right now, and during the show I'll give you two more. It's a six-letter word we're looking for, and it starts with L. L for Lima. Extravagant. Opulence. Abundant. Extravagant. Opulence. And abundant.
1: The next question is,
0: what is the name of a baby goose? Well, I suppose you could call it anything, but it's got an official name. The official name of a baby goose, please, and a six-letter word beginning with L. Extravagant, opulence, and abundant.

0: My favourite US president was Ronald Reagan. In the days when a British Prime Minister might say to a terrorist group, "You really shouldn't do that. That's not playing the game." Old Ronnie said to this mob, "You can run, but you can't hide." Love him. Okay, here's the question. Who did Ronald Reagan succeed as President of the United States? Who did he take over from? Who went before Ronald Reagan? Was it Richard Nixon, Gerald Ford, John F. Kennedy, or Jimmy Carter? Who did Ronald Reagan succeed as President of the United States? Richard Nixon, Gerald Ford, John F. Kennedy, Jimmy Carter?
1: I'm not sure about any of that.

Mickey in his van. I don't know if he called us from his van, but he certainly called us up. And he gave us this simple question. What is the capital of the US state of Hawaii? I've been there. And he stopped on a plane. Got off the plane, went to the shop, bought a t-shirt. When I got back to England, found out about three sizes too small. Long way to take it back. Mickey in his van. What is the capital of the US state of Hawaii? Thinking through while I give you 5.3 seconds of today's play-out track.

0: me back. Takes me back to a certain pub in West Molesey near Hampton Court. Yeah, so evocative music. It can actually transport you back to a place and a time. Yeah, and even a smell sometimes. Yeah, good stuff. In Rocky III, the character Ivan Drago was played by Dolph Lundgren. Okay, why would it not be? Because it is a true or false. In Rocky III, the character Ivan Drago was played by Dolph Lundgren. I thought he was a singer, Dolph Lundgren. Well, maybe that's why it's a true or false. Anyway, look, it's not for me to decide. It's your job. Rocky III, Ivan Drago, played by Dolph Lundgren. What do you say, Pikey?
1: Don't tell him, Pike.

0: It's like they didn't know what to do with the end of that song, and it's sort of like you could almost see him saying, let's do a quick harmony. Harmony, finish. Okay, all right, good track, we like it. Yeah, good stuff. Word thing, this time with four clues. It's still a six-letter word, and it still starts with L. Here are your four clues. Extravagant, opulence, abundant, and generous. 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
1: And now for something completely different.

Mustang Girls. I've known a few of them. I've still got the scars to prove it. Which wood is used to make cricket bats? Ooh, good question, isn't it? Which wood is used to make... Is it pine? Is it oak? Is it willow? Or is it spruce? Pine, oak, willow or spruce. One of those is the wood that they use to make cricket bats. But which one? Which wood is used to make cricket bats? Pine, oak, willow or spruce? Have a little snatch on me.

0: Black Eyed Peas. Who founded the Salvation Army? Who founded the Salvation Army and why? Well, I suppose there was a need, wasn't there? I mean, it was, you know, particularly London, the back streets of London were a bit of a mess back in the 1880s, was it? Anyway, who was it who founded the Salvation Army?
1: Last month's figures have been released, and once again, Harley Buckner has proved to be one of the biggest broadcasters on British radio. Figures are based on stomach size and not on audience numbers.

dedicating that to anybody who likes Jack Daniels. I can't say I'm a fan. No, more of a beer man. But it's, yeah, I have had it, and I know lots of people like it. Gretchen Wilson, All Jacked Up. Would you believe it? Is there a way of knowing exactly what someone is doing in their dream? You've seen people, you can tell sometimes if people are having a dream. You certainly can with dogs. They're so funny, aren't they? Dogs, they have a little bark to themselves and you see their little legs going sometimes and yeah. Anyway, is there a way of knowing exactly what someone is doing in their dream? Well, deaf people who have learned sign language have been known to use it whilst dreaming. Bless them. It's true. This is true. I wouldn't give you a lie here. Allowing scientists and doctors to follow that individual's dream exactly, because they're telling you with their hands, right? Wow. I'll read it to you again. Deaf people who have learned sign language have been known to use it whilst dreaming. Allowing scientists and doctors to follow that individual's dream exactly. With the price of divorces, I'm gonna stick my hands together. Gaffer tape, is it? When I get out of bed next time, just to make sure that my missus can't be reading my dreams. That could be expensive.

0: He's done some good stuff, hasn't he? Phil Collins. Which TV studio was responsible for the series The Crown? Which TV studio was responsible for the series The Crown? When that came out, I used to look after, this is when I had the business, a lot of visiting Americans, intelligent Americans, some of whom were senators and some were heads of major corporations. And almost without exception, because we were ahead of the US, they would ask me, what's happening in The Crown? And I couldn't answer them because I wouldn't watch a load of nonsense, the silliness. But what I did tell them was that 60% of it, I understand, is bull. Okay, it's one of those sort of based on fact, but, you know, it ain't a fact, if you get my drift. So, you know, they were most put out that I didn't have the answer. They thought, I bet that when they said to their missus, okay, I'll see you in a week, I'm just going over to the UK for a week, and the missus has said, find out what's happening in The Crown, find out, oh yes, I definitely will find out what's going on in The Crown, I'll tell you. Well, the man who should have told him didn't tell him. I never watched a stupid thing. All right.
1: We are not going to stop broadcasting. Broadcasting has come to stay.

Thompson Twins. Thank you, Mr. Twins. Donna sent this one in. Thank you, Donna. Which instrument has the highest range in the orchestra? What instrument gets right up there? Donna's question. Which instrument has the highest range in the orchestra? Have a last snatch of the week.

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How many stomachs does a cow have? I can think of you four to choose from. 2, 4, 6, or 8. How many stomachs does a cow have? And we're looking for the word thing. 6 letters. L up front. Here's all the clues. Extravagant. Opulence. Abundant. 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

0: Sabrina Carpenter. Is it that sweet? I guess so. Espresso. And good stuff it is and all. What is the name of a baby goose? Do you want to know? Well, let's find out.
1: Listen very carefully. I shall say this only once.
0: A gosling. A gosling is a baby goose. Well, there's a thing. Who did Ronald Reagan succeed as President of the United States? Was it Richard Nixon or Gerald Ford or John F. Kennedy or Jimmy Carter? Was Jimmy Carter the Peanut King? Jimmy Carter, yep. Mickey in his van sent this one in. What is the capital of the US state of Hawaii? Honolulu. Honolulu. True or false, in Rocky III, the character Ivan Drago was played by Dolph Lundgren. Blimey. No, it's false. Because, what? Well, he was in Rocky IV. That's why. Which wood is used to make cricket bats? Pine, oak, willow, or spruce? You know that old saying, I love the sound of leather on willow? Yeah, pine, oak, willow, or spruce. It is, of course, willow. Who found the Salvation Army? William Booth. So what rank did he give himself? Like brigadier or something? What was he, like general? And how come? If there's a Salvation Army, we haven't got a Salvation Air Force or a Salvation Navy. They're a bit slow there. Get off your... Look, William Booth, get off your bum. Salvation Air Force, that's what we need next. Which TV studio is responsible for The Crown? Netflix. Donna sent this one in. Which instrument has the highest range in the orchestra? The piccolo. And how many stomachs does a cow have? Blimey. 2 or 4 or 6 or 8. It has 4. A cow has 4 stomachs. And finally, the word thing, with all the clues, of course, 6 letters, L up front. Extravagant, opulence, abundant, generous, and profuse.
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0: Lavish.
3: Goodbye. We're leaving your skin at all. Goodbye. 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
0: Thank you for being here today, and I hope you've been with us all week. I want you to leave the knob exactly where it is. Stay with us all weekend. I'll be back on Monday. There's so much stuff on this station, you wouldn't want to miss any of it.

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1: If you have any comments or complaints about this show, please phone +44 00 612 222. 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

Wow, what a way to start a brand new show. Billy Paul saying let him in. Everybody screaming there with him as well. What a tune it is. Hello, hi, good morning, afternoon, evening, wherever you are in the world. Welcome to Silky Soul. My name's Lynn Williams. You got me for the next 3 hours or two. Yeah, let's just do two. It's all right, I've not got out of bed yet.

nice, isn't it? That's why we call it Silky, because it's stuff like that. And that is Jeff Waddington, Tamika Jackson, and I'll Always Love You. Bit more funky now then. I remember this guy, Cole Colton, not little anymore. And what a tune this was. She is a bad mama jammer. Come on, let's do it.

that's a bit different, isn't it? That is the Soul Messengers. Some really chill stuff. And the whole thing is 6 minutes long. I've cut it short a bit because I want to play this, really. So I've had enough of it now. Goodbye. Let's do another good one, shall we? The Jupiter Gallery now from 2026. Your Sweetest Kiss.

Yeah, I like that. I hope you do too. S-O-U-L with a dot in between each letter. And this time around, which I guess is S period O period U period L, I guess. I don't know. Don't know why they did it, but it's Solan this time around. Tell you what, 1980 now. Or you can just tell this is going to be class, can't you? The Spinners and Split Decision.

Well, sometimes the playlist on this show just gets better and better, doesn't it? Patrice Isley. Yes, an Isley sister. From 2026, and your face makes me smile. Me too. Radio cut, that was. Kim Weston taking you back now, little by little.

tell you what, on the common record, isn't it? But I've not heard it for like 2 years, unless I've been out at Junction 28 or somewhere like that. Nobody seems to play it anymore. Maybe it's just me listening to the wrong stations, I don't know. Booker Newbury III, of course, and a great tune called Love Town. Try this now. Oh, they don't get much more funky than this from Joe Mander. This is the E-Smooth Club remix of I Like It. Well, I like it too.

is a good one, isn't it? Oh, just love that song. Joe Mander and I Like It. The E Smooth Club Remix. Ooh, and I Like It. Love it. 12-inch time then, 1980. Now we go back. See if you can remember this. It had a really great start.

2026 for a guy who's made his name in the last 10 or 20 years or so, Victor Haynes, and a track called Feel. That's the remix version. Tell you what, let's see what your memory's like, shall we? I can remember playing this in the clubs. Yes, in the actual clubs. I've not always just been a radio DJ, you know. I've done other things as well, but ooh, no, missus. Don't tell your mum. See if you can remember this. This is a brilliant track. Turn the music up. Roll the carpet back. Chuck a bit of talc down if you need to. And listen to Maxine.

Yeah, tell you it was going to be a good one, didn't I? Well, lady, Maxine Hardcastle. And It's Gonna Happen, the Wesley Clark remix, did a good job of that, I think. Gonna have a break in a minute, but first of all, something from this guy. Not heard from him for ages. Narada Michael Walden. And tonight, I'm alright.

You know, I've got to say, I listen to soul all the time, but I haven't heard that for yonks. Absolute yonks. Very proud to get that back on my turntable today. Millie Scott. If you can remember her, called Prisoner of Love. Right, let's go a bit solely now then. Ralph Soul Jackson, Set Me Free. We've

I do like to hear a little from that lady, Loletta Holloway, of course, and a brilliant track from 2019, a remix from Dr. Packer called Hit and Run. It was an older song, of course, and he's just messed it around a bit. Let's try Philly then, Anthony White.

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From 70s groovers to soulful house. 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

Here we go then, last 15 minutes of the show and just classics all the way now. Incognito, and always there was Jocelyn Brown on vocals, of course, who did Somebody Else's Guy. And then there was this guy, even further back, 1977, JJ Barnes, and his version of How Long.

so much power, so much class. The lady sings the blues and she does pretty well at soul as well. That's Diana Ross. And of course, Getting Ready for Love. And I'm getting ready to go, because that's it. That's me 2 hours or one more song to go, and I'm going to leave you. I'm back again next week, Silky Soul, every week on this station. 2 hours of this kind of stuff all the time. 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If you don't, fair enough. Have a good week anyway. Bye. We'll be right back.

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Now that's a lovely way to kick off this week's Awesome Mix radio show. U2, Street to Dreams, and Suede with Film Star. That song now 30 years old. That is just crazy. How are you doing? I hope all is well. It's Emma Scott here. We're together again. We got another 2 hours of awesome tunes. I've got the new one from The Script on the way next. After Good Vibes Roller Coaster, they're from the New Forest in the UK. They're all about positivity and, funnily enough, good vibes. This is their new single. It's called I Don't Care.

I am such a big fan of that. It's got such a lovely feel to it, that one. Esplanada, the name of the band. The song is available now from their Ride or Die EP. It's called Back to the Way It Was. Beautiful stuff. The Script played before that with The Crowd Was Singing Wonderwall. On the way, I've got a live track from Pulp for you. We'll have the new one from Paul Heaton and another awesome 90s track, maybe one that you've picked this week, on the Awesome Mix Radio Show.

That's a fun little tune from Mary Mary Pop, Shove It. And Bug Eye played before that with This Is What I Want. It's the Awesome Mix Radio Show, and This Is What I Want, a live track from Pulp. There's the new live film, stroke documentary, and new live album as well. Comes out at the end of this month. The film is called What Do You Do for an Encore? I mean, what do they do for an encore? They've got so many amazing songs, haven't they? But here's one of the big tunes from Pulp live. It's Disco 2000.

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1: Well, you've heard about bands and artists doing cover versions of other bands and artists' songs. Well, this is Chandra doing a cover of his own song. Yes, he released Winners about this time last year, and he's made a country version of the same song, and you just heard it on the Awesome Mix radio show. Very good. Chandra, Winners, with Tooth Gore on the way, a bit of Paul Heaton, and we'll have our awesome 90s track to come on the Awesome Mix radio show.

Well, the new album from Paul Heaton is out imminently. It's called Genius, spelt with a J rather than a G. The song was Sad Songs and Lawsuits. Apparently, that's what people do when love breaks down. And that album, Genius, is actually Paul Heaton's 23rd album. That's absolutely crazy, isn't it? Basement Jacks are on the way in just a bit, and the awesome 90s track, and now Tooth Gore. This is Lacrature on the Awesome Mix Radio Show.

0: That's a nice little take on the classic from Basement Jaxx, Where's Your Head At? It's the Steve Angelo remix playing on the Awesome Mix radio show with the Lightning Seas on the way soon, bit of Brandon Flowers and a great new band called 3 Days of Wonder. They're all lined up to play soon, but now time for our awesome 90s track.
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0: 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She would love to hear her favourite tune from the 90s. It reminds her of leaving home for uni back in 1993. She absolutely loved the Grave Dancers album from Soul Asylum, and she wants to hear Runaway Train. Well, that would be my pleasure, Melanie. I love this tune too. Enjoy it, Soul Asylum, Runaway Train. This week's awesome 90s track on the Awesome Mix radio show.

Well, the show's absolutely flying by, isn't it? Well into hour number two now with The Strokes there with Lonely in the Future from their current album Reality Awaits. And it was some classic Lightning Seeds before that, kicking off hour number two. It was Change. So how are you doing? It's Emma Scott here. Got some great tunes on the way soon. I've got an awesome 80s track. I've got a lost gem for you. And now the new one from Brandon Flowers from The Killers. He's gone country. And this is Tiger's Blood.

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That song went down an absolute storm last week on the show, so it's on once again for a young band from Devon called 3 Days of Wonder. The song Over and Out, it's available now. Before that, I played you The Wrong Man with their song Sleeping Pills, which is also out now from their upcoming 4-track EP, those guys from London. Hopefully you enjoyed that. Don't forget, if you want to get your music played on the show, I might be able to sort that out for you. 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And on the way, the DMAs and a lost gem coming as well on the Awesome Mix Radio Show.

It's new from the DMAs, those Aussie indie rockers, the song Windows, and before that, Shay O'Dowd. With Finish What You Started on the Awesome Mix radio show, it's Emma Scott here. Hello, how you doing? So time for our lost gem now, and it's a song from a band who formed in 1980 called The Icicle Works, led by Ian McNabb. They had a big top 20 hit in 1983 with Love Is a Wonderful Colour, and then in 1986 they released an album, If You Want to Defeat Your Enemy, Sing His Song, which featured the single Understanding Jane. Now, this only peaked at number 52 in the UK chart. Should have been a lot higher, but it makes it the lost gem this week. Great tune. The Icicle Works, Understanding Jane, on the Awesome Mix radio show.

From their upcoming album King of the World, they're London's Sweet Gorilla, and that feels like I'm still in love, having a bit of a resurgence at the moment. How are you doing? You all right? Hope you're enjoying the tune so far. We're kind of running out of time, but I do have time to squeeze in the SKBs. We've got Rag and Bone Man on the way and an awesome 80s track as well, maybe one that you've picked via the website on the Awesome Mix Radio Show.

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That's exactly what the SKBs did not so long ago. And here they are now with their new song. 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

0: Great tune from James Smith, Golden Age on the Awesome Mix Radio Show. And as if we are nearly out of time this week. That is absolutely outrageous. But I will be back same time, same place next week right here. Hopefully you can join me. And it's now time for our awesome 80s track.
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0: 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She used to do street dance when she was about 10, and she loved the Michael Jackson album Bad, and her favourite was The Way You Make Me Feel. You know what, Rebecca? I bet you can remember the street dance that you did to this song as well. It's a great song. Thanks for choosing it. Our awesome 80s track, Michael Jackson, The Way You Make Me Feel. 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Have a great week. Lots of love.

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It's Hannah Lang and Mookie with Ibiza Core and also Airwolf Paradise here on Dance Party Weekly to get us going with for this week's show. Welcome along to the biggest party on your radio. It's Lee Evershire at the controls. Hope you're doing good. Hope you had a good week. We'll do some listener shout-outs very shortly. You've been thick and fast. You've been writing into me and

0: background music going on, he says, but it's turned into main room energy. Harry's been on as well. Harry says, Lee, loving the show every week on the local radio. Big shout out to Taylor as well, who's getting ready to go away for a week with the wife and kids next week. Doing some packing, said Lee. I'm busy packing. She's got me doing the packing, but I'm too busy distracted by the dance party. That's what happens here, see. On the way, I got this for you then. It's Dee Dee in Forever. That plays very soon on the dance party. Going back to the 90s with the OG rave track, Snap, Rivers of Dancer. That's on too. Master Blaster. Got this for you as well. Hypnotic Tango from Master Blaster. That plays soon.
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Bit of DD and Forever, also the Adelphi Music Factory as well on this week's Dance Party Weekly. Big shout out to Felix, who's got the speakers doing the heavy lifting this week. Big shout out to Georgia as well, doing some dinner, getting ready for some friends to come round, cracking open the wine, Lee, she says. Big shout out to you guys. Big shout out as well to Debbie and Mike, who are having a bit of a garden party this evening. Got us on the soundtrack whilst preparing. Lots of you doing that at the moment. Big shout out as well to Lisa, who says, Lee, been doing the garden all day, absolutely knackered, so I'm sitting back in the front room listening to you. Big shout out to you guys.

0: topic in A7S with their version of Kernkraft 400, A Better Day, playing on Dance Party Weekly. Coming up very soon, our brand new hottest record this week, and it's from someone we all know and love from back in the day, and they've just dropped brand new music, and I can't wait to play it to you. That's on the way. Calvin Harris on the way next, though.
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Radio today. Big shout out to Dylan as well, celebrating finishing some exams and getting some good results, and the music is doing the talking. Big shout out to Flynn as well, who's loving the tunes this week on the dance party. Says Lee, love the club classics and now I'm on your show, and it's absolutely brilliant. Not far away from our hottest record then, I've got a big one to play this week, and we've got music on the way next from LF System. Meet me in the middle straight after this. Back to 1992 now with one of the original rave tracks that we all danced around warehouses to. You know what I'm saying. Here comes

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0: Got something brand new then from the Swedish House Mafia. They have dropped brand new music. It came into my inbox last week and I knew we had to play it as hottest record this week. Swedish House Mafia have been around so many years, haven't they? And they've done so much great work. Here's their latest release with Likey Light. It's called Happiness Is So Sad. Let's get it on.
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0: with Lee Everest.
1: Master Blaster, and also the Swedish House Mafia with this week's hottest record. Jamie's been on and said the hottest record sounded absolutely big this Lee. This week, Lee. Also, Blake's been on as well, saying, sounding good on the speakers, Lee. They're doing the heavy lifting this week. Big shout out to Josie and all the gang off into town tonight to the club.

Kelly Lee. Let's bring her on for Unconditional. Battle of the Bangers is not around this week. It's having a bit of a rest for the summer holidays. Everybody else is having a summer recess, so we said Battle of the Bangers should have one as well. Well, we got a tune of the week for you in hour two and some current anthems. Right now,

0: That's a Club Megs, a run conditional from Kelly Lee, which was the hottest record for us when it came out in 2024 on the show. I think she came on to talk about it as well, that one, actually. Big shout out to Tom saying we got friends over and everyone's asking what the tunes are. It's Dance Party Weekly, my friends. Ava's been on as well saying, you completely changed my mood today, Lee. Got me into the mood for a big night out. And big shout out to Sasha, who says, Lee, off to work for the night shift and you're driving me forward with the tunes. They continue next with Matt Cesari and Ujel.
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That's the Sorin Hujel with It Feels So Good. Sonic's classic reworked into the 21st. Tell me. Into the 21st century, into 2024. Matt Sassarin Hujel, French producer, of course, both French. And that's It Feels So Good, featuring Sonic, of course. Let's continue with the tunes then. Going to take it back a bit now with Patrick Topping on the Club Classics.

David Guetta and Tate Ray with Just One Last Time. And also Patrick Topping, Keep On Moving. Sienna's been in touch and loving the tunes this week on the dance party. Big shout out to Callum as well, who is packing for a trip away to Europe to see some friends. And that is our one done on this week's show. Don't forget you can listen back on demand through the website and online and through your podcasting app as well. Leaping into hour two next to the dance party, which means current anthems on the way and our brand new record of the week too. First of all, this...

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1: Here we go then, into hour two of this week's Dance Party Weekly. Lee Everest here at the controls. Welcome along into the second hour of the programme. This hour is all about the current anthems, the ones that you're playing right now on your playlist, ones you might be listening to on the radio as well. They're all going to play in this hour, not all of them. We'll get as many as we can. Let's get this on. P1.

0: Disciples and Grooving. That was our tune of the week last week, and before this, PS1 with Holophonic and Sayer with Don't Say. On the way, I got this for you then, MK and Poppy Baskin Zone, the Summer Sessions VIP remix. That plays very shortly on hour two of the dance party. Love this one as well. I haven't played it for a little while. TS7 and Moment featuring Charlotte Plank on the vocal. Big, big garage tune. From earlier this year, that plays soon as well. Sonny Federa and Jazzy on the way, All This Time in Parallel Remix, the best remix of that track, I think. On the way soon, I think we played this one last week as well, you know. Been a bit self-indulgent with it, probably. Self-serving.
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D Uncomfortable, Cameron Watson and Secrets. Cameron was on the show last week to chat about that record and his career as well. So, yeah, listen back to that interview on demand through the website, online, and, of course, wherever you get your podcasts as well. Lee Everest here saying hello to Daisy, who says the speaker's doing the heavy lifting this week. Lee, Ben's been on as well, saying Lee, loving the tunes. Sounding big, thank you. Big shout-out as well to Zara, who is saying, Lee, working from home and feeling the burn a bit, can you play me something uplifting? MK, Poppy Baskin right now on Zone.

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1: MK, Mark Kitchen and Poppy Bascom Zone. That's the Summer Sessions VIP edit. Big shout out to Sam, who's driving along listening to us this afternoon. Ruby's been in touch saying, Lee, doing some housework, got the tunes going, sounding good. Love it when people do housework to the show. Big shout out as well to Paulette, who's working, listening to Dance Party as well. And a big shout out to Matthew, who's got us on the podcasting, listening to us there on podcasting. You can get this show on any decent podcasting app, as well as online and on the website as well. Here

0: on the show because it's taking a bit of a summer recess, summer holidays for Battle of the Bangers. We thought we'd give it a bit of a rest, you know what I mean? Kylie's been in touch. She's like, you know, you can't give Battle of the Bangers a rest. What are you doing? Yeah, sorry. Darren needs to have a holiday. The feature needs to have a holiday. He will be back in September to pick more bangers. We're going to try and get Natalie back on as well to play a few rounds. Let's continue with the tunes then, shall we? Current anthems, what it's all about. Tune of the week on the way to about 10 minutes time. And we are going to hit play on Ewan McVicar and Share the House in a few moments time. Big shout out to Robbie, who says, Lee, sounding hot this week, mate. Thanks, man.
1: This is the Dance Party with Lee Everest. Dance anthems that make you want to dance the night away.

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0: Big shout out to Reese saying that you are giving me full on festival vibes. Big shout out to Max as well, who is off to Tenerife. Says, Lee, I'm going partying all night in, and this is putting me in the mood on the way to the airport. Maddie's been on. She says, Lee, I'm flying, but I'm a stewardess. I'm flying in the air. So give us a big shout out. For all of us girls working on the plane, yeah, big shout out to you guys. You do a sterling job. Safety first and all the rest of it. Do you know what I mean? It's Dance Party Weekly. This is the biggest party on your radio. And we're going to get our Tune of the Week on in a minute for this week. God, I need lots of words in. Tune of the Week on the way, straight after TS7.

0: Africa with TS7 a moment, sounding so good still on Dance Party Weekly. About a year old that one is now. Right, taking us nicely into this, our tune of the week this week.
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0: Here we go then. The vocalist on this week's tune of the week is someone who's not a stranger to the show or the pop music world. Rita Ora is on the vocal, but the producer behind it is quite up and coming, called Lance Savelli. And Rita Ora has jumped on the vocal of this track. It's called Higher, and it's a bit underground for Rita Ora, I must admit, but she sounds so good. It's this week's tune of the week. Let's get it on.
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2: Oh, jumped in before they finished it. Archie's been in touch, says sounding good this week, Lee. Big shout out to Cara as well, who says, Lee, don't normally send messages into the show, but you're sounding absolutely brilliant this week and you've warmed me up for a big workout. Off for a 5K. Give me a big shout out. Big shout out to you, Cara. Hope

Garcia, Do Nothing, and also Sandro Silva, Truly Madly Deeply, playing on this week's Dance Party Weekly. Big shout out to Quinn, who says, Lee, sounding great on the radio this week, mate. We're heading out into town for a few drinks and that. Jesse's been in touch. Weekend mode absolutely activated, Lee. It's what we like to hear. Big shout out to Robin as well, who says, Lee, doing a few press-ups listening to the show this week on the smart speaker, and you're sounding good on my local radio. Thanks very much, guys. A few messages means a lot. Let's continue with the music, shall we? Hit and play now on Sonny Federa and Jazzy in parallel on the remix of All This Time.

0: on the dance party. And coming up next, I've got a bit of Truth and Lies for you with Drum. Big shout out to Evie, who says, Lee, loving the show this week. Sounding good on the radio, and we are off to work for the night shift in the hospital listening to you. Big shout out to you guys. Massive, massive salute.
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3: 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All right.

Drum playing on this week's Dance Party Weekly. Lee Everest here at the controls. Big shout out to Sarah. Says Lee, got home from work and switched the radio on. You were there. You turned my front room into a main stage. Not quite, but you know, we're getting there. Big shout out as well to Mike, who's got us on. He is listening to us on demand. And a big shout out as well to Luke, who's got us on the radio listening to us right now. And says Lee, sounding absolutely great, mate. Logan's been on saying, Lee, can you play me Tiny Timber, please?

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1: This is the Dance Party with Lee Everest. The biggest party.
2: See, I thought I'd let them speak this time. It's this new imaging that we got for the radio show. I've had the show re-imaged recently. I've had some new beds and stuff done, like we're talking over. And you have to get used to playing with them, do you know what I mean? You have to get used to your armoury of tools in this business. Still not quite used to them yet. Anyway, big shout-out to Leanne. He's doing my production this week next door. Big shout-out as well to Tom, who's on the socials this week. Amber's been on saying Friday Feeling is on. Payday this week. And big shout-out to Drew as well, saying no skips tonight, Lee. Sounding big on the dance party. That is the idea. That is what we're doing. It's all about the biggest party on the radio, and we are fastly approaching hour three of this week's show, which means we are heading in to your brand new releases. The hour of new releases is on the way next.
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2: So we're going to go into the next hour of the program, where we are going to play you a whole hour of brand new releases, all first plays on the show. Going up to the top with this, so Mark Maris and the DJ Family. He was on the show a few weeks ago to talk about this track when it came out. He literally came on the phone there and then talked to me, and it was a brilliant interview. Mark Maris was a brilliant guest to have on the show. This is Supernova, former Hottest Record for us, as we head into hour three of this week's Dance Party Weekly.

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2: 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Let's do it.

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1: Is it something that you can't resist? Is it getting inside your skin? When the end says it really begin? On a scale, would you rate it to 10? Does the music make you think of? If it does, that's cool, you know. Confession.

0: That's brand new from Jackie Hollander, and it's called Show Me. Also Rossi and Baby Clothes on your mind to get us started with. On the way though, I got this for you, brand new from Griffin, Bump and Imez is World Away. That plays soon on the New Music Hour. Got this on the way for you as well. Just Jax dropped a new one called Changing. That plays soon. And some brand new Barry Can't Swim. Dance, Dance, Dance is going to play shortly on the New Music Hour on this week's Dance Party Weekly. 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

Don Diablo, Gangsta Lean, and also Top Talk on my mind on this week's New Music Hour on the Dance Party. Big shout out to Imogen, she's loving the tunes this week. Big shout out to George as well, Sidley. Only dropped in for a few minutes listening, and it's literally got me hooked on in the car listening to you. There we go. Let's get this on then. Brand new from Skrillex is Nosh Without You.

Griffin and Bump with In Out as well, the way playing on the Dance Party Weekly, and also Skrillex and Feed as well with World of Nausea Without You. Say World Away, that was that last one, wasn't it? Nausea Without You as well. Got a shout out to do for Josh, Pure Energy Lee on this week's show. Thank you. Big shout out as well to Paul, who's

got us locked in. Big shout out to Noah too. Loving the tunes this week, Lee, on the dance party. Shall we get into another brand new release then? This time from Sidepiece and 95 South. This is called Can I Ride on Dance Party Weekly. 95 South on the vocal, Sidepiece on production, sounding great. Also on the way, some brand new dubs, some brand new Barry Can't Swim. Loud Luxury, we've dropped a new one as well. We've squeezed that in this week. Arco on a new one as well. That's coming up in the next 20 minutes on this week's Dance Party.

0: Dance Party Weekly with Lee Everest.
1: Side piece and 95 South, Can I Ride, plays on this week's Dance Party. Yusef's been in touch and says, Lee, loving the tunes this week. Want to shout out Corey as well. Loving the tunes on the dance party. Saying they're absolutely whopping this week, Lee, on the New Music Hour. Thank you. Big shout out to Taylor as well, who says, Lee, just tuned in for a little bit on the way home from work in the car and absolutely addicted now. Jamie's been on, and Jamie says, Lee, fell up with all the normal news and all the sad news stories we've been hearing in the press lately. Needed a little escape, and you provided it tonight. Thanks very much, guys. Don't forget you can listen back on demand as well, online through the website and wherever you get your podcasts.

Well, Dizzy Rolls is getting into it now. There's Dizzy Rolls going so hot. Great to see Dizzy doing some new music in 2026. And we continue with the new music on this week's show. Starts Party Weekly. It's Lee here, the biggest party on the radio. Molly says, loving the new releases this week. Thought I'd hit play on this one then. Dropped last week from Just Jack. 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
1: Grace is loving that one. Also, Jordan says, brilliant tune, Lee. That was Barry Can't Swim, Dance, Dance, Dance. We've just added his other release, Bebo, to the main playlist here at Dance Party Weekly. I'm ready for the weekend as well. Our sister show, don't forget to catch that on a radio station near you. An hour of party starters every week for you. And Gine before this and Skylar Grey with Dreaming. And this is the New Music Hour where we play you all the brand new releases. The ones you need to get on your playlist, the biggest recommendations in EDM are right here every week. Zoe's been on. She says, just got engaged, Lee, and we're dancing around like idiots. We had it on the background at first, but now everyone's asking for it louder, so we've jacked it right up. Hope the neighbours don't mind. Just be respectful, that's all. This is an all-inclusive show. Everyone's welcome. We're very respectful here. Anyway, congratulations, Zoe, and your partner. Into this brand new loud.

brand new from Loud Luxury is One Call Away, ironically, talking about phones. I've got to get a new one. I'm really like... So my contract, I'm on a SIM-only contract, and it's literally coming to the end, and I've got to renew it. So I'm debating what to do at the moment. I probably need a new phone in the next year or so, but not quite yet. So I'm probably going to have to bite the bullet, go SIM-only again, then buy a new phone later on, which is what I did last time. Because a new contract with the phone's like another 40 quid a month. It's like, no, I'd rather just pay outright for the phone. It's cheaper, surely. Anyway, coming up next, more great new music.

That is brand new from Cassian and Arco. That is called Come to Life on this week's Dance Party Weekly on the New Music Hour. Playing the new releases for you. These are all first plays on this week's show. We got a few to go before we head out of here, and the next brilliant presenter takes over in around 10 minutes on this radio station. Joel says, Lee, on the dog walk listening to you. Mia's been in touch. Birthday drink started early, and you're soundtracking of what is going to be a brilliant night out. Happy birthday to you, Mia. Have a great time. Toby's been on as well, saying, I was only going to listen in for like 10, 12 minutes, but I'm like fully locked in for the whole show. Big shout out to you, Toby. Let's get this on then. Tell me what you think.

Clooney and Prosper with Tristan Henry and Good Girl. Nearly made it to Hottest Record, that one. And also Jackie Hollander as well with Show Me on Dance Party Weekly on the New Music Hour. And that about wraps the show up for this week. Thanks very much for your company. It's been brilliant to spend the last few hours with you. Have a great rest of your weekend, wherever you're up to. Don't forget to listen back on demand through the website, online, and of course, wherever you get your podcasts as well. And we're going to play out with this brand new from Jay Hardway. And it's called I Wanna Be. And I'll catch up with you next week on the next edition of Dance Party Weekly. We are right here, same time, same place. And we're back then. Hope to see you then. Take care. Have a great week.

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I want you to be happy.

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One morning it was drizzling rain. 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I was raised in the canebrake by an old mama lion. 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You load 16 tons.

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